0: Hamas, close to the Strait of Hormuz. They insist the aircraft did not hit any military or civilian targets. Earlier, President Trump said Iran wants to make a deal to end the war, but is not yet satisfied with the agreement. But Secretary of State Marco Rubio told a cabinet meeting led by Mr. Trump progress had been made.
1: We'll see over the next few hours and days whether progress could be made. I just want to remind everybody, Mr. President, you know this well, you have other options available to you if that doesn't work. But the bottom line is that we prefer the negotiated diplomatic route, and we're going to give it every chance to succeed.
0: One of Britain's intelligence chiefs says Russia is relentlessly targeting the UK's critical infrastructure. The head of GCHQ, Anne Keith Butler, told an audience spies have been countering regular attempts by Moscow to tamper with crucial undersea energy and data cables. And she's warned Russia could exploit technology like AI in complex cyber attacks. Former defence advisor John Foreman agrees with the assessment.
2: I think we know that Russia is a threat. It's an antagonistic state. That it's using all methods it can to degrade, dishearten, divide and disrupt our lives. And I think, as the director said, it's up for the security services and us all to stand up against Russian interference.
0: Ukraine's defence minister says the military is launching what he called a logistics lockdown on the Russian army. Mykhailo Fedorov says strike operations are being scaled up systematically to destroy Russian supply lines. A government commission review by the former health secretary Alan Milburn is warning of a potential lost generation, with one in six young people in the UK not working, training or studying within 5 years. The BBC's Zoe Conway reports.
3: Alan Milburn paints a bleak picture. He says young people have been failed by the state for years. Schools, the health system, the welfare state

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1: 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It's a good honor, Kayap Kami events are Kobari Mapani, Jankari Raki Halo, Ababani Hami, you may Lipani, Chitini goodbye, Bani Kramsara, June Thirapani Hami, Chitini, Provis Karte song. Era Abu, you may Sakine, Kram Mapani, Abu Mother Samuako, Bani, meeting, Bolikudin, Wednesday, 29th, Chimaganola. 29th of May, Bolikudin Masi, when a Karekosa meeting, Dusuka Dubazideki, Saza, Tarbet 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